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1: 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It was different in many ways, and so were those who did the fighting.

Are you an easy rider? Well, guy, this is your Route 66. You're tuned to Setanta Otanta Punto, and this is Easy Rider. Stay on the road.

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was a whole new day. I thought, I wasn't scared of him anyway, until I noticed those rips in my sheets, and that was proof that there had been a nightmare on my street.